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Another successful weekend for My Kind of Saturday Night Tour and Luke Combs. I love that he's doing them on the weekends and spending time Monday through Friday with the family. He's got his priorities straight. Here's Sleepless in a Hotel Room. I can

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Dylan Scott's been putting out new music. Just got a request for this one, which is becoming a fan favorite. Here's What I'll Never Have on Country Nights Live.

Gotta say, Bailey Zimmerman has been, like, on fire on stage. Not literally, but on fire on stage with his shows lately. He has got so much energy. Here's Fall in Love. This is Country Nights Live.

Okay, I promised a ton of you that have called in and requested this one I would play it before the night was through. And let me tell you, it is the number one requested song of the night. Ella Langley and Morgan Wallen blowing the roof off of our speakers here. I Can't Love You Anymore. 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
7: The risk of stroke goes up for all of us as we age, but for women, the risk really amplifies after menopause. In fact, one in five women in the United States between the ages of 55 and 75 will have a stroke. But according to a new study carried out by researchers in California, adhering to the Mediterranean diet can significantly lower that risk. One expert said, "We continue to see study after study showing that a predominantly plant-based diet improves all sorts of different outcomes. Now, with this diet in particular, you've seen it lower the risk of certain types of cancer, diabetes, depression, dementia, even gum disease." Now, as a reminder, the Mediterranean diet prioritizes eating vegetables, fruits, beans, olive oil, nuts and fish, and limiting meat and dairy. I'm Dr. Sanjay Gupta, helping you live a better life.
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0: Kojo, 101.1, Carmody, Trinity, Trix. Hey, guys, good morning to you and yours. Hope your morning is off to a fantastic start. I had a wonderful drive up from Natchitoches this morning. Not even any near accidents. I love when it's like that. What a fabulous weekend for the Carmody Free Family Concert. We'll be talking all about that this morning. And we got another new contest, a national contest for you to be a part of and win a trip with a friend. We'll be talking all about that as well. Wake up to the morning show on 101.1 KRMD. It's Trini Triggs in the morning with the Cajun Country Crew. 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And if your horse doesn't have any giddy-up and you need a little yee-haw, tune in to Sean Dion. 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

0: Good morning and happy Monday. I'm weather forecaster Casty Collins from the NBC 6 Weather Center. Today we're starting off with some early morning scattered showers, which will clear out by the start of your workday. We're staying a little cooler today with highs in the mid to upper 70s and some clouds in the sky for the rest of the day. Tonight we're looking to have a much quieter night than we had yesterday, with lows into the 60s.
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Alan Jackson said, that's right, Chattahoochee. Hey, I covered that song in my live show this past weekend. Hey, guys, good morning to you. Hope you had a wonderful weekend, ready to take on this work week. Only a couple more days left for the kids to be in school. I know my grandkids, they're super excited. Like Poppy, that's what they call me. We can't wait. And I said, well, I know you're excited about that. But they are signed up for some like camps and stuff like that to keep them busy and occupied and stuff like that. But they're excited about that. Who's excited? Kane Brown's excited also. New bar. Several of the country artists have opened up bars downtown Nashville. Kane Brown's getting his spin at it on Broadway. Of course, the name of the bar is going to be Kane Brown on Broadway, opening up May 22nd there in Nashville, partnering with a group of other people. But still, you know, it's his bar. Anyway, guys, stick and say some of your favorites. They're coming your way. Hudson Westbrook and Justin Moore. And I'll get me another cup of Joe. I can speak correctly. And Ella Langley, she's in Texas, coming straight at you.

Got skills? So does Alexa. Just say, Alexa, enable the 101.1 KRMD skill. 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

Again, Trudy Triggs here in the hot seat until 10 a.m. this morning. Hey, guys, good morning to you. If you got a birthday today on this May 11th, happy birthday to you. If you know somebody celebrating a birthday today, don't forget about their special day, right? Wish them a happy birthday. Also, want to give a shout out to all of our first responders. If you consider a first responder, thank you for everything you do. And here lately, I've been giving shout outs to those guys that work really hard. I probably couldn't do it because sometimes they're away from their families a lot, and they're in and out of those big 18-wheeler trucks. I wouldn't want to drive it. It can't be easy to do. Thank you, all 18-wheelers. A lot of people be trying to talk about y'all running folks off the road, but that can't be easy driving that big thing, man, right? Anyway, much love to all of our 18-wheeler drivers because they have to get stuff to where stuff needs to go right on time. Anyway, a good buddy of mine, he drives an 18-wheeler, and his name's Dwayne. We're going to be talking about him in just a minute. Something big, big happened to him this weekend on Saturday at the KMD Free Family Concert. That's coming up here in a couple of songs. Don't want to miss it.

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That's an All-American Country Crew. 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

0: It is the morning show, Trini Triggs, 101.1 KRMD. If you've been wondering what Post Malone's been up to, yeah, he's been canceling some of his shows, preparing for a big tour, the big A-word tour. I don't say that word. Along with Jelly Roll, he's also been in the studio preparing for some new music for you guys. Anyway, we want to send you and a friend, but you got to play along all this week, all next week, with the National Keyword Contest with myself, Urban Cowboy, Middays, and John Dylan. This morning, I have Circles. Circles, C-I-R-C-L-E-S, to 95819. Circles to 95819. Text that, you get confirmation back saying you've entered the competition. There it is. Pardon my voice. I've had a lot over the weekend. Anyway, something very special happened over the weekend at the KRMD Big Family Concert, and it was so many people. Thank you, everyone, for coming to the show at Hurricane Alley. Thank you, Bayou Outdoor Supercenter, Live Casino, and the Boat Shop for sponsoring this big event. It was huge. Every artist did spectacular. They really, really did. But something big happened during my show. Buddy of mine, Dwayne. Dwayne, man, you're amazing, buddy. And nothing but love for you and your family and everybody there in attendance. Anyway, this happened on stage. Yeah, I brought Dwayne up there, and then I brought his girlfriend up there, Melissa. Melissa was looking out into the audience out there, and I said, turn around. And there was Dwayne on his knees with the rings, and will you marry me? And she said yes. Congratulations to Dwayne and Melissa. They're getting married. And all of their family and friends were there, man. How awesome was that? Congratulations once again, guys. Nothing but love to the both of you and your families.
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12: You know, it's interesting. For such a long time, I think people thought about diseases as something that mostly happened later in life. Just in recent years, however, we as a society have really begun to think about preventing certain ailments much, much earlier. Case in point, new study out of Northwestern University School of Medicine found the mid-30s are a major turning point for men's heart health. For women, about a decade later. But for the men, this is the time when you really need to be thinking about your heart health seriously. At a bare minimum, start seeing a primary care doctor once a year just to get your blood pressure and cholesterol checked. You can also look up and then do your best to follow what is known as the American Heart Association's Life's Essential Eight. These are things everyone can do to decrease the risk of heart disease. I'm Dr. Sanjay Gupta, helping you live a better life.
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0: Good morning and happy Monday. I'm weather forecaster Cassidy Collins from the NBC 6 Weather Center. Today we're starting off with some early morning scattered showers, which will clear out by the start of your workday. We're staying a little cooler today with highs in the mid to upper 70s and some clouds in the sky for the rest of the day. Tonight we're looking to have a much quieter night than we had yesterday, with lows into the 60s.
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2: It is the morning show, Trinity Tricks. Hey, guys, good morning to you. If you are out and about this morning and driving around, make sure you drive safely, right? Seatbelts are on, cell phones are on, radio station up. Hope your morning is off to a fantastic start. I'm in the hot seat until 10 a.m. this morning. Pardon my voice. It went through a lot last week, and it's got a lot going on this week as well because I am live in concert at the Natchitoches Jazz and R&B Festival down in Natchitoches. Other people playing are some incredible artists. We got Zydeco, we got rhythm and blues, we got soulful music, we got a little bit of everything. We got John Foster, runner up from American Idol, will be there also, and Joe Nichols is the big headliner. Tequila Make Your Clothes Fall Off, Broken Heartville, all of those things right there, and Johnny Earthquake and the Moondogs. They're pretty incredible, man. It's gonna be a big show. Trinity Triggs, that's me. My show, my concert is at 2:30, I think, in the daytime on Saturday. I'm also the MC for the entire event Friday and Saturday.
3: Hi, I'm Fernanda Hernandez with your NBC 6 News update. Hundreds of people filled Summer Grove Baptist Church Saturday morning to honor the 8 children killed in last month's mass shooting in Cedar Grove. Families, city leaders, and community members all dressed in blue, pink, purple, and white as the children were remembered before being laid to rest at Forest Park West Cemetery. Now, the children were buried in the cemetery's legacy garden, and support funds for the families and survivors remain available through the Community Foundation of North Louisiana and Regions Bank. Louisiana Governor Jeff Landry has issued an executive order for flags to be flown at half-staff in memory of these 8 children. The flags will be flown at half-staff for 8 days in honor of each victim. The executive order started on Saturday in remembrance of the youngest victim, 3-year-old Jayla Elkins, 5-year-old Shayla Elkins on Sunday, and today the flags fly at half-staff in honor of 6-year-old Kayla Pugh, and on Tuesday in remembrance of 7-year-old Layla Pugh. The executive order will end on May 17th. You can find the full schedule on our website. That is ktalnews.com. For NBC 6 News, I'm Fernanda Hernandez.
2: And I'm Trinity Triggs, a.k.a. Tequila Cowboy with the Cajun Country Crew here at 101.1 KRMD. Hey, guys, good morning to you. Post Malone, Jelly Roll going out on tour. Hey, and we want to send you, right? You get to choose which one you want. Yeah, so you pick a skyline, pack a bag, and they will take it from there, right? 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Got those national keywords coming your way today here in just a little bit. You can get them all week long.
4: Good morning and happy Monday. I'm weather forecaster Casty Collins from the NBC 6 Weather Center. Today we're starting off with some early morning scattered showers, which will clear out by the start of your workday. We're staying a little cooler today with highs in the mid to upper 70s and some clouds in the sky for the rest of the day. Tonight we're looking to have a much quieter night than we had yesterday, with lows into the 60s.
2: So I'm so happy, although some folks stayed home Saturday and didn't make it to the KRMD Free Family Concert because they were looking outside and looking at radars and stuff like that. It's gonna rain. I tried to tell you it wasn't gonna rain. For all the folks that stayed home, trust me, you missed out. We packed the house. It was so many people there. It was unbelievable. Thank you to all of the folks that came out. So, hey, guys, don't trust when you're reading that weather. Oh, it's 50% chance of rain. I'm not going to go. No, come on and support your favorite and support music in general. Y'all folks always say there's nothing to do. When there's something to do, you still stay home. Anyway, look, I'm loving what the weather is looking out the entire week. And I was so thankful that it did not rain at all on the show on Saturday at Hurricane Alley. Morgan Wallen, yeah, just in case, he's up next along with some of your other favorites, Luke Combs, Bailey Zimmerman, all of them on the playlist.

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0: temperatures, which will clear out by the start of your workday. We're staying a little cooler today with highs in the mid to upper 70s and some clouds in the sky for the rest of the day. Tonight, we're looking to have a much quieter night than we had yesterday with lows into the 60s.
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Gotta love 90s country. Red and Country right there. Trinity Tricks, guys, in a hot seat until 10 a.m. this morning. Good morning to you. Thank you, everyone that made it out to the big show on Saturday, the KRMD Free Family Concert over there at Hurricane Alley. The artists that played were just unbelievable. Caton Wilson, Shane Pons, Haley Wright, Kate Wilson. Everybody's just dynamite performances, and the crowd was huge. We thank you so much. Trinity Tricks, that's me. I performed also. I will be performing again. I'm live in concert, me, this Saturday in Natchitoches for the Jazz R&B Festival, along with Joe Nichols. Yeah, that's right. John Foster, Chatty Earthquake and the Moondogs, and so many other unbelievable talented artists. Four stages, I think, of just unbelievable talent all day long on Saturday. And, of course, it's also taking place on Friday night. I'm going to talk all about that Friday night coming up here in just a little bit.

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0: Good morning and happy Monday. I'm weather forecaster Casty Collins from the NBC6 Weather Center. Today we're starting off with some early morning scattered showers, which will clear out by the start of your workday. We're staying a little cooler today with highs in the mid to upper 70s and some clouds in the sky for the rest of the day. Tonight we're looking to have a much quieter night than we had yesterday with lows into the 60s.
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1: 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They're incredible, along with John Foster from American Idol. He's incredible, and Joe Nichols, what? 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You don't want to miss it. 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That's N-A-C-H Jazz, J-A-Z-Z, Fest, F-E-S-T.com. 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Yeah, Independence Day.
2: Hi, I'm Fernanda Hernandez with your NBC 6 News update. Hundreds of people filled Summer Grove Baptist Church Saturday morning to honor the 8 children killed in last month's mass shooting in Cedar Grove. Families, city leaders, and community members all dressed in blue, pink, purple, and white as the children were remembered before being laid to rest at Forest Park West Cemetery. Now, the children were buried in the cemetery's legacy garden, and support funds for the families and survivors remain available through the Community Foundation of North Louisiana and Regions Bank. Louisiana Governor Jeff Landry has issued an executive order for flags to be flown at half-staff in memory of these 8 children. The flags will be flown at half-staff for 8 days in honor of each victim. The executive order started on Saturday in remembrance of the youngest victim, 3-year-old Jayla Elkins, 5-year-old Shayla Elkins on Sunday, and today the flags fly at half-staff in honor of 6-year-old Kayla Pugh, and on Tuesday in remembrance of 7-year-old Layla Pugh. The executive order will end on May 17th. You can find the full schedule on our website. That is ktalnews.com. For NBC 6 News, I'm Fernanda Hernandez.
1: Got a national keyword coming your way here in a little bit, guys. If you're trying to win a trip to see Post Malone, you guys love that cat, along with Jelly Roll. Everybody loves some Jelly Roll. Anyway, you're going to find out here in a little bit how you can win a ticket, not for just one, but 2, to go see both of those guys live in concert. That's coming away here in just a little bit.
3: Good morning and happy Monday. I'm weather forecaster Cassidy Collins from the NBC 6 Weather Center. Today we're starting off with some early morning scattered showers, which will clear out by the start of your workday. We're staying a little cooler today with highs in the mid to upper 70s and some clouds in the sky for the rest of the day. Tonight we're looking to have a much quieter night than we had yesterday, with lows into the 60s.
1: Thank you for that weather update here in the Ark. Latex Trinity Tricks here on the second level of the Louisiana Boardwalk, looking through my big bay windows right now. And it's cloudy, looking like it's about to have a downpour, which is not going to have a downpour. Anyway, I'm done with the rain for right now. Farmers, if y'all need it, I hope it rains just on your crop. Anyway, everywhere I am, I hope it's a beautiful, beautiful day. I'm actually ready to go to the beach, some white sands, blue skies, and a little umbrella drinks.

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3: I'm NBC 60 meteorologist Todd Warren. This afternoon, we'll see the return of a little bit of sunshine. Temperatures will be pleasant with a daytime high today up to 78 degrees. Tonight, looking at a mostly clear sky, as the clouds move out, we'll see a low at 57. And tomorrow, we very quickly begin to warm back up. Look for lots of sunshine with a daytime high up to 84. For NBC6, your weather authority, I'm Chief Meteorologist Todd Warren.
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for summertime, but they're going to different camps and stuff like that to keep them busy, but they're super excited about it. Some of your favorites here coming your way, Morgan Wall and Ella Langley, her new song, Be Her. It's coming your way. Here is Nate Smith and Mr. Tyler.

It's the morning show. Hey guys, Trinity Trees, good morning to you. Hope your morning is off to a fantastic start. Kids are getting really excited over the next week and a half. School will be out at least a couple of weeks for most schools, a week and a half for others. But anyway, my grandkids are super excited about it. Cannot wait.

taking the high road. I'll be taking the highway I-49 here in just a little bit, headed back home to Nagin. It's about 80 miles back to my door. Anyway, you guys, of course, in good hands with Urban Cowboy. Make sure you get those national keywords for Urban Cowboy, Midday, and Sean Dion. I'll be going here in just a little bit. Morgan Wallen, I got dinner. 101.1 KRMJ.

0: I'm NBC 60 meteorologist Todd Warren. This afternoon, we'll see the return of a little bit of sunshine. Temperatures will be pleasant with a daytime high today up to 78 degrees. Tonight, looking at a mostly clear sky, as the clouds move out, we'll see a low at 57. And tomorrow, we very quickly begin to warm back up and look for lots of sunshine with a daytime high up to 84. For NBC 6, your weather authority, I'm Chief Meteorologist Todd Warren.
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2: A better life with Dr. Sanjay Gupta.
3: You ever wonder why the same cold virus makes some people so sick and others not sick at all? Well, according to an interesting new study out of Yale School of Medicine, one key factor is how quickly the cells in their noses, called nasal cells, respond to the virus and contain it. It's called the interferon response, and it can vary for different people. Now, when that response gets inhibited, it can trigger a different reaction, which leads to excessive mucus production and inflammation. In other words, a cold that is a lot more miserable. Of course, there are other factors at play: your genetics, any underlying conditions, immunity from vaccinations or previous infections. If you are trying really hard not to get sick, high-quality masks, they can be very effective. Also, good old-fashioned hand washing. And remember not to touch your face. I'm Dr. Sanjay Gupta, helping you live a better life.
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10: What are the chances you are listening to this while drinking a nice hot cup of coffee? If so, don't let me stop you. For years, we've been reporting on the health benefits of coffee, and that's not going to stop today. A new study, this one out of Harvard School of Public Health, found that coffee and tea could help lower your risk of developing dementia. People who enjoyed 1 to 3 caffeinated cups a day saw the biggest impact. In addition to the caffeine, coffee contains hundreds of bioactive compounds that can influence inflammation, glucose metabolism, vascular function, and oxidative stress. It's also possible coffee drinkers might be doing other things that keep them healthy. Eating a more balanced diet, getting plenty of exercise, sleep, not smoking, or drinking too much alcohol. And finally, staying socially active. I'm Dr. Sanjay Gupta, helping you live a better life.
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3: I'm NBC 60 meteorologist Todd Warren. This afternoon, we'll see the return of a little bit of sunshine. Temperatures will be pleasant with a daytime high today up to 78 degrees. Tonight, looking at a mostly clear sky, as the clouds move out, we'll see a low at 57. And tomorrow, we very quickly begin to warm back up. Look for lots of sunshine with a daytime high up to 84. For NBC 6, your weather authority, I'm Chief Meteorologist Todd Warren.
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1: I'm NBC 60 meteorologist Todd Warren. This afternoon, we'll see the return of a little bit of sunshine. Temperatures will be pleasant with a daytime high today up to 78 degrees. Tonight, looking at a mostly clear sky, as the clouds move out, we'll see a low at 57. And tomorrow, we very quickly begin to warm back up.

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0: I'm NBC 60 meteorologist Todd Warren. This afternoon, we'll see the return of a little bit of sunshine. Temperatures will be pleasant with an 8-ton high today, up to 78 degrees. Tonight, looking at a mostly clear sky. As the clouds move out, we'll see a low at 57. And tomorrow, we very quickly begin to warm back up. Look for lots of sunshine, an 8-ton high up to 84. For NBC 6, your weather authority, I'm Chief Meteorologist Todd Warren.
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0: Being a bear. Oh, yeah. Well, more like wine or vodka. Either one. I'm not a beer fan, but I will go out and watch you drink, and I'll smoke a cigar and drink what I drink, and we'll have a great time. What's happening, everybody? 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Thank you all for listening. Thank you all for enjoying the show. 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
9: 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Certified strength and conditioning coach Dana Santos told us, recovery is about choosing the right kind of movement at the right time. 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

Justin Moore on your All-American Country Station 101.1 KRMD. It's the Sean Show. And over the weekend, I listened to a new podcast called Hammer Alley. If you love the 80s, if you remember the 80s, and as they say, if you remember the 80s, you probably didn't live through the 80s. But I do remember the 80s, and I lived through them. And I love Spinal Tap. If you love that era of music and where it kind of got ridiculous in the late 80s with Poison being prettier women as men than any women I had ever seen up till that point. The spandex, the silliness that was happening in rock music at that time, and before alternative came along and just burst that bubble. This is based in that era, and it's so laugh out loud funny. It's called Hammer Alley. The band is called Hammer Alley. They actually have original music that is so well-designed. Sounds like a song from 1987. Go anywhere you get your podcasts and listen to Hammer Alley. It is worth it. I love it. I'm on episode 2, and I'm going to keep going. Hammer Alley, wherever you get your podcasts. Here is Ella Langley on 101.1 KRMD. It's Choosing Texas. 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
1: I'm on it.

You will not believe what actress is now on OnlyFans. I'll give you a hint. My name is Earl. I'll have that story in two songs on KRMD. Standing

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0: Nate Smith, Tyler Hubbard after midnight on All American Country, 101.1 KRMD. Yet another actress has joined OnlyFans. This time, it's 48-year-old Jamie Presley from My Name is Earl and the movie I Love You, Man. Jamie says she's, quote, evolving with the times, end of quote, and giving herself a space to, quote, create what I want, how I want, and share it directly with the people who've supported me for years, end of quote. So I've never seen porn spun that way, but hey, different strokes, different folks. She also says that meeting fans at celebrity conventions inspired her to find another way to connect directly with them. Oh, so she met the perverts, and now she's like, hey, they want some perverted stuff. So what are you going to see from Jamie on OnlyFans? You're probably asking yourself. Like all these other mainstream stars, she's pretty vague about that. But she promises, quote, a more personal, playful, and completely unfiltered side of her. She added, quote, if you've ever wondered what I'm really like when the script ends, dot, dot, dot, come closer. At least it's spelled C-O-M-E, so there's hope. Coming up on the Sean Show, there is no other spelling, by the way. I've got Clint Black. I've got that new one from John Morgan called Kill My... No, why do I say that? Every time I... what Freudian thing is going on? Every time I get to the song Kid... I swear, this happens every day of my life. Started playing the song Kid Myself. Every time I get to it, I say Kill Myself. What does that mean, doctor? Do I want to know? I don't want to dig too deep, but yeah, I do that like reflexively. I look at it. It says Kid Myself. I say Kill Myself. What is that? What am I, some emo person? I want to live, damn it. So Jason Aldean on the way too with How Far Does a Goodbye Go? I already say that one and I say it correctly every single day, but I don't know why Kid Myself always turns into that. It's really, we need a paper on it. I need a 6-part documentary on Netflix explaining what is it in my DNA that makes me say that when I see that.
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11: The risk of stroke goes up for all of us as we age, but for women, the risk really amplifies after menopause. In fact, 1 in 5 women in the United States between the ages of 55 and 75 will have a stroke. But according to a new study carried out by researchers in California, adhering to the Mediterranean diet can significantly lower that risk. One expert said, "We continue to see study after study showing that a predominantly plant-based diet improves all sorts of different outcomes. Now, with this diet in particular, you've seen it lower the risk of certain types of cancer, diabetes, depression, dementia, even gum disease." Now, as a reminder, the Mediterranean diet prioritizes eating vegetables, fruits, beans, olive oil, nuts and fish, and limiting meat and dairy. I'm Dr. Sanjay Gupta, helping you live a better life.

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It is called Kid Myself on All American Country 101.1 KRMD. It's Sean at the home for Trini Triggs in the morning. Make sure you wake up tomorrow morning with Trini 6 till 10.

0: like to save money. It's actually a hobby of mine. I would say at this point, an obsession. I like saving money, and I have these tricks of the trade. One of them, the one that I really, really use on a constant basis, pretty much every Friday, I go online to KRMD.com, and I look for whatever sweet deal is available. I usually know about it because I talk about it on the air, and I look for other deals that exist on the sweet deals page. Maybe one that I talked about a couple of weeks ago, and now it's cheaper, or it's going to sell out, and so I pick up more gift certificates, and I just hang on to them. You have a lot of time to use them, and right now in the spotlight is Louisiana Bistro. So what I'm doing is I'm collecting gift certificates from Louisiana Bistro, or Louisiana Bistro. It's L-O-O-O-O. I think there's four O's. O-O-O-O, I think. Louisiana Bistro. I go and get that sweet deal. I hold on to the gift certificates. Then when someone goes, I don't know where I want to eat, I go, I know. The place that saves me money, let's go there. Louisiana Bistro is the sweet deal. 25 gets you 50 to spend. And otherwise, you're paying full price at a restaurant you go to. Why wouldn't you go to a restaurant that has delicious meat pies and po' boys, and they have crawfish queso? And the best part, half price. 25 gets you 50. I'm telling you, it's a great hack. It works extremely well because you know how it is. People will want to eat. They won't have an idea, or they're tired of going to the same old places. And I fall into that category, too. Sometimes I'll be like, I need to go to a place I've been 4,000 times. And then I go, no, actually, brand new place, Louisiana Bistro. Haven't been there. So then I start going there, and I go there when I have my gift certificates from KRMD.com. 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You can save so much money doing this. It doesn't take a lot of time. And I've turned it into a hobby, like I say, more of an obsession, really. I get into the habit of going to KRMD.com once a week and seeing what they have or what we have. I work here. I see what we have, and then I purchase the gift certificates. I put them in my wallet, and then when my wife says, we're not cooking tonight, I'm tired of the kitchen, and I'll say, where do you want to go? And she'll say, surprise me. 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And the surprise is on me because I don't have to pay full price. So I've saved money. 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Meat pies, po' boys, crawfish queso. 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I go commercial free next with Morgan Wallen, Old Dominion. I'll have some George Burge with Luke Bryan doing Ride, Ride, Ride, their latest, and some Jordan Davis.
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7: Across the country right now, at this very moment, there are probably arguments taking place about who's doing more of the housework. the homework, the shuttling of kids from this activity to that. It's true. By and large, women do more of this than men. But doesn't have to be that way. And if you and your spouse can level that playing field, it's going to make both of you and your kids happier. Psychologist Yelena Kecmanovich says this might be how you get there. As hard as it might be at first, try to think of your partner like a teammate, not an adversary. Learn how to do some of the chores your partner does to get a better understanding of how much effort something takes. And finally, take the time to acknowledge what the other person is doing, and every now and then, even express your appreciation. That'll go a long way. I'm Dr. Sanjay Gupta, helping you live a better life.
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Plenty of music to get to, including Billy Currington. First, Old Dominion. I know it's a drag. I know it's

right now, the pride of Byrd High School. I think he graduated the first year I started teaching there in 2007, I believe. Jordan Davis, I Ain't Saying on KRMD.

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My name is Sean, and Hugh Jackman stars in a movie called The Sheep Detectives. It opened over the weekend. Sheep Detectives. The Sheep Detectives, rated PG. I saw it. It was not bad.

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0: Zach Topp, South of Sanity on All American Country 101.1 KRMD. It's Sean, and at 5:15, I'll have Afternoon Drive After 5, a comedy clip to get you through the work day as you head home from work to home, hopefully, or maybe to stop off and decompress at a bar, whatever you want to do. It's happy hour somewhere, and I'll keep you company until then with some comedy. That's on the way. Also, I have Garth Brooks, Friends in Low Places, going back to the 90s. That latest one from Kane Brown called Woman, and Cody Johnson with The Fall. And tonight at 7 o'clock, Bev Rainey is here. She'll have Country Nights Live for 5 solid hours, starting at 7, going till midnight. You are never alone, because 24 hours a day, you've got 101.1 KRMD.
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11: A better life with Dr. Sanjay Gupta.
12: You ever wonder why the same cold virus makes some people so sick and others not sick at all? Well, according to an interesting new study out of Yale School of Medicine, one key factor is how quickly the cells in their noses, called nasal cells, respond to the virus and contain it. It's called the interferon response, and it can vary for different people. Now, when that response gets inhibited, it can trigger a different reaction, which leads to excessive mucus production and inflammation. In other words, a cold that is a lot more miserable. Of course, there are other factors at play: your genetics, any underlying conditions, immunity from vaccinations or previous infections. If you are trying really hard not to get sick, high-quality masks, they can be very effective. Also, good old-fashioned hand washing. And remember not to touch your face. I'm Dr. Sanjay Gupta, helping you live a better life.

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New music right now from Kane Brown. This is his latest. 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

0: Cody Johnson and the Fall on your All-American Country Station, 101.1 KRMD. My name is Sean Dion, and I was making a joke about the sheep detectives a little while ago. Now I'm reading the description of the sheep detectives, and actually it's pretty interesting. It opened over the weekend, starring Hugh Jackman. It's a mystery starring Hugh Jackman as a shepherd who reads detective novels to his sheep every night, even though he doesn't believe they understand him. But after he ends up dead, the sheep decide to solve his murder and follow the clues as best they can while investigating their human suspects. So it's a bunch of sheep detectives. I like it. I want to see that. I want to see the sheep detectives. I don't know if they talk. I guess they probably talk. The cast includes Emma Thompson, Julia Louis-Dreyfus. I imagine that's the voices of the sheep, I guess. Bryan Cranston is in it, Patrick Stewart, and Regina Hall. So, yeah, I think those are the voices of the sheep, I believe. I haven't watched the trailer, but I'm going to assume that the sheep go and investigate. I'm sure one wears a raincoat. Another one wears a hat that has two brims and smokes a pipe. That's a Sherlock slash Columbo joke, but sorry to bother you. I just have a couple of questions. Do you like wool? Coming up on the Sean Show, Ella Langley, Zach Brown Band. I've got Josh Ross and Nate Smith next. And we go commercial free for over 1.5 hours.
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afternoon drive after 5. Coming up after the song, after this song, this is Bottle Rocket's Scotty McCreary, helped out by Hootie and the Blowfish.

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0: Riley Green on 101.1 KRMD. It's Sean. On the way, I'll talk about a brand new podcast you need to check out. It's called Hammer Alley, and you can get it anywhere you get your podcasts. It's about a band from 1987, a one-and-done band, who actually, in the first episode, you find out that during their world premiere video, they break in and report that the bassist is killed in a car crash in Los Angeles. So they don't even get like the whole song out before the entire band just falls apart. But it's called Hammer Alley. It's laugh out loud funny. I'll talk about it coming up this hour. First, it's Afternoon Drive after 5. This is Lenny Marcus talking about his mother's dumb questions.
1: Thank you. Thank you. I am a little cranky. Yeah. You be cranky too. I just went home to visit my mother. She is the queen of stupid questions. She says, you have a mom like that? Yeah. I walked in the house, first thing out of her mouth, you home? No, mom, I'm a hologram. They beam me in now from Manhattan. I called her once, I need Cousin Julie's number. Her phone number? No, her license plate number. I'm just going to stand on the corner, maybe she'll drive by. She bought me a plant for my apartment once. My apartment's so hot, the plant immediately died. I called her up. Ma, the plant is dead. How do you know it's dead? There was a gun and a note. Dear Lenny, you suck. Your apartment's hot. Goodbye, ficus.
0: There was a gun and a note. That is Afternoon Drive after 5, the comedy of Lenny Marcus. Coming up on the Sean Show, Brooks and Dunn. Also, John Party with that new one, Boots Off. And I've got some Megan Maroney, Beautiful Things. Hold on, I got an email. Wendy's wants me to swing by. I will do that.
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11: What are the chances you are listening to this while drinking a nice hot cup of coffee? If so, don't let me stop you. For years, we've been reporting on the health benefits of coffee, and that's not going to stop today. A new study, this one out of Harvard School of Public Health, found that coffee and tea could help lower your risk of developing dementia. People who enjoyed 1 to 3 caffeinated cups a day saw the biggest impact. In addition to the caffeine, coffee contains hundreds of bioactive compounds that can influence inflammation, glucose metabolism, vascular function, and oxidative stress. It's also possible coffee drinkers might be doing other things that keep them healthy. Eating a more balanced diet, getting plenty of exercise, sleep, not smoking, or drinking too much alcohol. And finally, staying socially active. I'm Dr. Sanjay Gupta, helping you live a better life.
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She's

0: Megan Maroney on your All-American Country Station 101.1 KRMD. It's Sean, and there's a new podcast called Hammer Alley, and it's about a band called Hammer Alley, and they're like a late 80s band that basically disbanded really fast because of the death of their bass player, and they actually break in with the story on an MTV-like show or an MTV-like station to report in the middle of the video. They don't get done with the video. The world premiere video gets interrupted because the bass player is killed in a car accident in L.A., and that's the end of that. So they're like not even a one-hit wonder. They're like a half-hit wonder. Hammer Alley is the name of the podcast. It's also the name of the band. And they got Alice Cooper to open the trailer for the podcast.
1: 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Hammer Alley.
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0: And it makes fun of the record industry. 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It's laugh out loud funny. Check it out anywhere you get your podcast. It's called Hammer Alley. Coming up on The Sean Show, we go commercial free. Chase Matthew, Chris Jansen. I've got Bailey Zimmerman and some Jelly Roll next.
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17: You ever wonder why the same cold virus makes some people so sick and others not sick at all? Well, according to an interesting new study out of Yale School of Medicine, one key factor is how quickly the cells in their noses, called nasal cells, respond to the virus and contain it. It's called the interferon response, and it can vary for different people. Now, when that response gets inhibited, it can trigger a different reaction, which leads to excessive mucus production and inflammation. In other words, a cold that is a lot more miserable. Of course, there are other factors at play: your genetics, any underlying conditions, immunity from vaccinations or previous infections. If you are trying really hard not to get sick, high-quality masks, they can be very effective. Also, good old-fashioned hand washing. And remember not to touch your face. I'm Dr. Sanjay Gupta, helping you live a better life.

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6: 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Oh,

That is Morgan Wallen. It is the Sean Show, and it is the final hour of this show. So just make sure you listen for the entire hour. I do know, I can feel it with my Spidey sense. I have this DJ Spidey sense. Instead of saving people from burning buildings, I just sit on my fat ass and eat donuts. It's not the same thing, really. I can do

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That is Sam Hunt. My name is Sean. His name is Blake Shelton. A big hit called Stay Country or Die Trying. This hour, we will go to Nashville and check in with Lisa Manning, get all the latest music news. 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

0: Jordan Davis on 101.1 KRMD. It's the Sean Show at 7 o'clock. Bev Rainey is here, and I want to tell you about a deal that we have that I really believe in strongly. I've been here for a while. I've worked at this facility for, I think, let's do the math, 10 years. Is it coming up on 10 years, or it has? It's going to be 10 years this, no, 11 years. It'll be 11 years this October I've been at this facility. I've been working at KRMD for, geez, most of those 11 years I've been at KRMD. And even when I was at the other station, which at that time was I-97.3, it's now Q-97.3, even then we had the sweet deals. And here at the facility, at the station, I'm called the sweet deal whisperer because I really believe in it. It's like when I used to sell roofs. I sold roofs. Let's go with roofs. I sold roofs. I used to know whether it was roofs or roofs when I sold roofs. I think it's roofs, yeah. Roofs doesn't sound right. Of course, hoofs and hooves. Now I'm confused. Anyway, I sold things that went on your house over the ceiling. All right. I used to do that. I did it in the summer in Louisiana in between teaching. So I would teach during the school year, and then during the summer I would sell roofs. And I loved selling roofs. I mean, it was hard work, but my feeling was, and it was that thing where you show hail damage and it gets covered because there's hail damage. There's actual, and it's not, nobody's pulling any trickery. There actually is hail damage on the roof. You can prove it. If you look at the metal on your roof, you can really see the little divots, and you can look at, and I'm really good at looking at the roofing tiles and seeing where hail has hit the roof. I will say, however, pecans hitting the roof kind of looks the same. But anyway, there's a hail event in the area. You can prove hail damage. The pecans don't really hit the metal the same way. So you can tell if you want, but it does leave a mark, but hail has a specific mark. And so if there's hail damage in the area and you can prove hail damage to the roof, you can get a roof for the deductible. So $500, $1,000. And I would sell roofs for this company. And I would tell people who thought they were going to have to climb up on their roof at like 78 years old and put on a new roof, which they didn't know how to do, but they didn't have $20,000 to do it, I would tell them, I can get you a new roof. I can get insurance to pay for it. All you have to do is pay the deductible. And they would be so happy that I did that for them, because it is confusing and you don't really believe that someone will do that. And also, you don't know if you live in a hail area. You might not have lived in the house when the hail episode took place. And so you don't know the history of that. You rarely climb up on your roof. You shouldn't be climbing up on your roof at a certain age, frankly, and I'm at that age now where I can't climb the roof even if I wanted to. But I climbed the roof, and I would look at the roof, and then I would come down. I would say, I have good news. You can get a brand new roof, even though this roof is 20 years old. We're going to get you a brand new roof, and you only have to pay $500 or $1,000 or $2,000 maybe, but definitely not $20,000. And I was happy to do that because of how happy people were when they found out they were going to get a new roof, and they thought, there's no way I can afford a roof. I feel the same way about the sweet deals, which is why they call me the sweet deal whisperers, because I believe it so much. I use it constantly. I believe in the product. I believe that if you're someone who owns a restaurant in this town and you're listening to me right now, make sure you sign up for the sweet deals, because it gets people into the restaurant that never would go to your restaurant. They will try it out. Then the rest is up to you. But half off area restaurants right now, 25 gets you 50 to spend at Louisiana Bistro. I believe in it. I use it. Go and check it out. Don't take my word for it if you don't want to, but you will see the result at the cash register. 25 gets you 50. KRMD.com, the sweet deals section. I've got Tyler Hubbard on the other side.
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9: Across the country right now, at this very moment, there are probably arguments taking place about who's doing more of the housework, the homework, the shuttling of kids from this activity to that. It's true. By and large, women do more of this than men. But doesn't have to be that way. And if you and your spouse can level that playing field, it's going to make both of you and your kids happier. Psychologist Yelena Kecmanovic says this might be how you get there. As hard as it might be at first, try to think of your partner like a teammate, not an adversary. Learn how to do some of the chores your partner does to get a better understanding of how much effort something takes. And finally, take the time to acknowledge what the other person is doing, and every now and then, even express your appreciation. That'll go a long way. I'm Dr. Sanjay Gupta, helping you live a better life.
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